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Paramedic ambulance 39 is alerted. Talk crew 10 Alpha 2, 2024.

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1: On the air, ambulance 781 plus one, 10 off 2.
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0: 14 audience responding, WWAM Communications, where at the end, very end, the WW behind the warehouse, trying to get a better location.
1: I got you, sir.
0: We have limited access. It's in the rear of Hash Construction.
1: Do you need any additional units?
0: We're still investigating, trying to get access.
1: Hi, copy.
2: Who's the officer one, Charles? Tell me what thing.
1: Who's the officer one?
2: Come back here to the very end. We're going to cut that gate, get back to it. And Charles, can I get out of my wagon to this as well? Got a large brush fire. This is going to be a large pile of brush.
1: All right, copy.

0: 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Station still got a second.
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0: And Duty 1, Charles. I'm going to switch this over to Alpha 3 and start me another tanker as well.
1: Aye, copy, sir. All units responding to WW Industrial Road, switch over to 10 Alpha 3.

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Brush fire. Phone tanker 12 is alerted. Talk route 10 off of 3, 10 off of 3, 2113.

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4225, 4225 South Lynch Place, apartment 208 for the Alpha Fall. 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
3: 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It's 33. 32's up. And they're on Crane Highway, north of Berry Road. Your pleasure.
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2: We're at the entrance of the building right now.
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0: 3805-3805 Middletown Road, foot of Delta Fall. Paramedic Ambulance 607 is alerted. 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
0: 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He's going to stay with you for the night. 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

0: 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I'll be investigating.
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0: risk and just rolls one clean. 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

0: Rescue Engine 12, Charles. Nobody's home. Took a lap around the residence, nothing evidence. 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I'm ready.
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0: Correct, it was 12. Yes, sir. Can you please hold us clear of Charles out of service for DCOM, please?
1: Charles County, copy.

5194, 5194, Sundew Court, Gulf Oak Court. This is Delta Hemorrhage, paramedic ambulance 82, operational on South 200028.

Charles County, permit again, mill state direction. 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

It's 3905 Hems Court off of Weaver Street for the Alpha Sig person. EMS 11 for the DLS unit. 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Operational on top to 236.

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So Charlie Stroke, Paramount Camel 12-2, operates on 10 out to 238.

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3001, 3001 Blackfoot Street, off of Matthews Road, for the Charlie Trouble Breathing. EMS 11, ambulance 824, paramedic ambulance 209 are due. Operation on 10 out 2, 244.

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0: Press charges. 824, can you repeat the message, sorry?
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1: Charles County.
0: 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Charles County Department of Canada, 12 direction.
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0: Three oh seven.

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1: Chris, were you saying it'll take 24? Can you try that again?
0: Headed to Fort Washington.
1: Your priority?
0: 3.
1: Thank you.

0: 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We're going to priority list here and see no additional needed.
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11436, 11436, George Orwell Place, off of Charles Dickens Drive. The Alpha Fall, UMS 60, permit in my 16 meter deal, operational on 10 out to 429.

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9601 Randall Drive, Bravo Fall. EMS 12 primary came up, soldier alert operation on 10 off 2, 454.

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0: Yes, ma'am, I'm in service. PA28, correction. Paramedic 2 will be transporting. We'll be contacting shortly.
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EMS 12, second call for EMS 12, EMS 60, and paramedic MIH 16B is alerted to the call. 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
1: I'm gonna get my 816 Bravo. 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
1: I'm gonna copy 10 off too.

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1: Yeah.
2: We're on scene. We've got a large tree down, wires involved. The tree is going to be blocking both lanes of Port Tobacco Road. Wires are going to be down, low-hanging, blocking the Ironsides Road. Multiple poles involved. I'll get you the numbers on each end when you're ready.
1: Read and copy. Pull numbers whenever you're ready.
2: Okay, the first one's going to be 079494. And then give me a second to walk to the second one, and I'll get you that one.
1: Copy.
0: VA Charles, second pole number is going to be 079496.
1: Copy, thank you.

0: 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We're ready. 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

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Engine tanker 2, tower 3, squad 10, brush 12, fireboat 5. 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

12388 12388 Sandstone Street off of Leonard Town Road for the chest pains Delta. Paramedic ambulance 39 is alerted. Talk to Montana Alpha 2 at 704.

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0: 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I'm 39, 2+1.
1: 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Did you arrive 2+1?
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0: 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Can I hold you back available?
1: That's correct. So we'll be going to the District 1 building.
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0: Airlines 16. Yes, ma'am. Can you now put us on a 133 and we'll play the area passing to?
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0: Paramedic ambulance 518, we're clear, patient refusal. 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
2: 399.
1: On the air, ambulance 399. How long will you be staffed up?

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1: Ma'am, can you hold us on scene, please?
0: I copy.

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EMS 60 is alerted, talk group on 10 altitude at 1352.

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0: Prince George's County, area 824 to Dawson, Anderson Road. 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

0: Negative with Tiffany Communication.
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0: Is the patient located inside of the restaurant, or did they give a description of the vehicle?
1: Ambulance 60, per the notes, patient's in a black Lexus SUV with the hazards on in the parking lot.
0: Thank you. 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
1: Horse again.
0: 1402.

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0: Airman, how do you want to fly 3 Charles Regional?
1: Priority 3 to Charles Regional, 1405.

0: Green in Charles County. Would you like us to head over to 12th First View for that alcohol? We're on the cover.
1: Stand by one. Let me get a location of 824.
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3: 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What's your estimated time for arrival?
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3: 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Thank you.
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0: 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You go to this route to Charles Hospital, priority number 3.
1: I copy. Priority 3 to Charles Regional, 1417.

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1: Airman at Gamblers 118.
0: Park to the Fort Boulevard, we're back in the county.
1: I copy. 1419.

3800-5800 Empire Place off of Sweden Road for the Alpha Hemorrhage. 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Ambulance 4 is alerted. 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

Patient First, 2855-2855 Crane Highway for the Alpha Eye injury, alerting for the BLS unit from EMS 3. Units operating on 10 Alpha 2, 1434.

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2: 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Paramedic MIA 16 Bravo is alerted. 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
0: Yes, we confirmed the address.

0: 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Five, seven, six, two, Karen Court.
1: For the record, are you able to make contact with the patient? I'm not getting an answer at the door.

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0: 339 Charles County. 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
1: 399. Charles County Family Game Meals 118 for the mother. 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
0: I copy. Thank you. 1542.
1: Change entry into the house.
0: I copy, sir. Thank you.

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For the Charlie seizures, paramedic ambulance 2 is alerted. Unit's operating on St. Mary's Dispatch, 1546.

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0: 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The National Weather Service has issued a thunderstorm warning for Charles County. 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

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National Weather Service has extended the severe thunderstorm warning until 1700. 1617.

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Units are operating on St. Mary's Dispatch, 1628.

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2: 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BLS unit from EMS 11, second call for EMS 11. Ambulance 60 is on the air responding from Crane Highway and Billingsley Road. Units for operating 10 out to 2 at 1637.
0: Chief 11, switching over.
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0: 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Pull me on that front of my first deal. 3+1.
1: Ten F2.

15,429,15,425, Teddy Bear Place for the Bravo Fault. Engine 22 is on the air and responding. Units are operating on 10 out to 2 at 1642 on the air, paramedic inlet 39.

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1: Okay. 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
1: 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We got a 6-minute ETA asking for patient information.
2: I got you. You're not a male. He fell off his tractor while he was parking it. He's got a couple scrapes to his arm. Other than that, he said he's got a left leg that's hurting a little bit.
1: See you tonight, Greg. Thank you.

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0: Marshall Hall Road in Treeview for the tree down. Can you start the B unit this way, please?
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1: Duty 8, I'm en route to 6040 Fort Tobacco Road.
0: Copy, Duty 8.
1: Yeah.
0: Duty 8's enough, too.

0: 38 Charles at 6040 Port Tobacco Road. Had a limb across the line. The line, correction, the limb has burned itself free from the lines. No fire department service is necessary. However, Smeco may need to come down and take a look at this to remove a couple of pieces that are still hanging on to the lines.
1: I copy, sir. Do you have a phone number?
0: I did not. However, it's right in front of 6040 Port Tobacco Road. I can go back and get one if you need me to.
1: I copy. We've already notified Smeco. Thank you, sir.
0: Actually, I'm pulling up to a crew working right now in front of 6100 Port Tobacco Road. I'll let them know.
1: I copy. Thank you.

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0: 4-3-2.
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0: 7964. I also made contact with a Smoko crew working down the road. They're waiting on the pole number from their dispatch, and they'll come down here and take care of removing the debris from the lines.
1: I copy, sir. Thank you.

0: 38 to Charles for a poll number in reference to the 64. 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
1: Yes, sir.
0: The phone number is 0.

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1: Yes, ma'am. They would like you to continue into the scene to talk to you guys. We did assist a citizen upstairs into her bedroom. We're going to go ahead and get ready, but they are expecting you guys.
2: Okay, I appreciate it. Thank you.
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Town Road, Indian Lane, for a Bravo traumatic injury. Alerting for a VLS unit from EMS 3. Paramedic unit from EMS 3, respond. Unit suffering on 10 Alpha 2 at 1738.

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Mutual Aid of St. Mary's County, EMS 2 is alerted. Units operating on St. Mary's Dispatch, 1749.

0: Mary Madawan, Beantown Road, personal injury accident. Inchcummy 3 for squad 3, paramedic ambulance from EMS 3 is alerted. Send call for EMS 3. He was suffering 10 Alpha 2 at 1750.
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0: 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What was your last?
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0: That's right. I'll change it.
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